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But she gave me a ticket anyway.

0: Hljómsveitin frá Dublin sem að byrjaði að semja lög eftir með tíma vegna þess að hún var svo léleg og hún gat ekki spila lög eftir aðra. U2 í Harlem 2018 í júní og lagi sem var enda heitir Vertigo.
1: Who makes that sound? I mean, is there only one man in the world to make that sound with that face? A genuinely funky man. For an Irish guy in Harlem. I had lots of grandiose ideas about, you know, what I wanted to be when I grew up. And I met him. And I asked Adam, I said, what do you want to do with your life? And he said, four strings. I want to devote my life to four strings. On the bass, Adam Clayton. Now, behind me, a force of nature. A man who so believes in his bandmates that he's taken to wearing some stylish spectacles so he can watch our back. Larry Mullen Jr. on the drums. Have we got a name in?

Thank you. Feel like you'd take your shoes off or something here. Sacred place for music. The Apollo. What an extraordinary thing. And thanks for taking the seats out for our little punk rock show.

0: U2 í Apollo leikhúsinu í New York í Harlem í júní 2000 og átján og Pride in the Name of Love.
1: Dream is like James Brown. Dream is like Aretha. Billie Holiday. Dream is like Harry Belafonte, who's in the house tonight. Harry Belafonte, who took the music to the march to Selma, here with us tonight, is always words of music. That is the America we love, and the America we sing to this night.

tickets. 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Blessed are the bullies. 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
1: But punk rock fans don't do encores. Well, we couldn't come all the way to the Apollo without, you know, bending the knee, a sacred place. 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

0: 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Á Rás 2.
1: When I said the moon, I actually meant Australia. These gentlemen just came back from Australia this morning to be here with us this evening. Sunra Orchestra. Steve Bernstein. My goodness. This is a song inspired by a great, great, great friend of ours. His name is Michael Hutchins. And this is stuck in a moment you can't get out of.

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1: What a night. Really, what a night. Again, we want to thank Hal Wilner who put this together with Gavin Friday and Steve Bernstein and of course, Sirius that brought us to the Apollo. Thank you. Thank you very much. This is not a song. This is a promise. Be safe.